Great energies, great vibes here on Karma Karma Radio. In the driver's seat this week, we have my brother Toma, taking care of business and making sure that you have a great time here, taking us on a journey through different sounds, not just Afro House and Afro Tech, but just giving us an overall rendition of what house music and everything that aligns to what we are doing globally.

Some lines were drawn to keep us safe. Some turned into walls we could never cross. Some brought us closer, year by year. But every tribe in every root and flame

great tunes coming through. Show us some love on all social media platforms like you always do, and let's keep this journey and community growing, man. This is Shimza, Karma Karma Radio, Toma in the driver's seat this week. Let's

this one. Am I even recording shit right now? Oh, that could be a disaster. I'm gonna take it anyways, though. Yeah.